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4: Time to celebrate kulturang Pinoy. Tradisyon, musika, sining, literatura at iba pa. Anything and everything fun and Filipino. Ito ang Pinoy Kultura.
5: Halabina! Ever wonder what that actually means? I bet not while you're shouting it as you watch costumed Aklanons dance to that famous rhythmic beat. On Wikipedia, it says Halabira is from the Aklanon language, which means dispense all means, apparently to discard all you have to share them with others. Others say it means to give it your all. Locals and street performers chant Halabira at the mother of all Philippine festivals, the Ati-Atihan. The festival is held every year in January in honor of the Santo Niño. Festivities start with masses, sunod ang parada na may floats na sari-sari ang tema, makukulay na costumes, mga banda at face and body painted dancers. The street parade is called Satsad, also what locals call the dance, which is done by dragging the foot on the ground in time to the beat played by the bands. Its earliest versions were practiced in the 17th century as part of the Catholic fiesta. In the 50s, it began to resemble Brazil's Carnaval and the Mardi Gras of New Orleans. In the 60s, it became more commercialized as the tourism department promoted local festivals. And in 72, the festival was officially named Ati-Atihan. Ang pinakabonggang celebration ay sa ikatlong linggo ng Enero sa Kanibo. Doon nagpapasikat ang mga tribo. They compete for how many tourists they can attract and to win prizes. It culminates with a procession of thousands of people carrying different images of the Santo Niño. The National Commission for Culture and the Arts and UNESCO cite the Ati-Atihan in a cultural heritage book they published, nagpapahiwatig ng kahalagahan nito sa pamana ng kulturang Pilipino. Halabina!
4: Yan ang Pinoy Kultura, because our culture is cool.
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2: Time to celebrate kulturang Pinoy. 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Anything and everything fun and Filipino. 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
3: A blessing of safe voyage and a chance to cool off. Pinagmamalaki ng kanta ang Antipolo, named after Tipolo or breadfruit, prolific in the area. The city prides itself as the pilgrimage capital of the Philippines. Two of its more popular attractions are the historical Church of the Nuestra Señora de la Paz y Buen Viaje and its summer popular waterfalls, ang Hinulugang Taktak. The Franciscan missionaries built the church in 1578 and the Jesuits administered it in 1591. Thousands traveled to pray to Our Lady of Peace and Good Voyage, brought in from Mexico in 1626 and enshrined in the cathedral. A favorite tradition is trekking to the shrine on Good Friday Eve and May 1st. Another tradition is having new cars blessed at the church. Many believe it will ensure the safety of the car and its passengers. OFWs also pray for success abroad. Pagkatapos ng pagpapala sa misa ay ang inaabangan ng mga bata ang pagligo sa sikat na Hinulugang Taktak, described playfully in its song. It was first opened in July 1952, became a national park in September 1990, and a protected landscape in November 2000. In 2002, it had to be rehabbed because of water pollution. In February 2020, Hinulugang Taktak reopened, together with unique recreational installations for wall climbing, hanging bridges, and a spider web platform. And don't forget, before you leave, ang pasalubong. Sikat sa lugar ang suman at mangga. But you can also bring home antipolo in a jar, like cocoa jam, latik, kalamay, or adobong kasoy. So, no time to waste. Get into the culture, enjoy a blessing, and have some fun. Tayo na!
2: Yan ang Pinoy Kultura, because our culture is cool.
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7: Magandang araw na Martes, Pilipinas. Today is June 2, 2026, and this is our Sports News Roundup. Ako po ang inyong lingkod, Ria Arevalo. We are being heard live via 918 kHz sa AM band, sa ating PBS receiver app, and napapanood po tayo via our Facebook live sa facebook.com/DZSR Sports Radio 918. For our sports headlines, top seed Alex Ayala diverts to Birmingham Open singles after sudden doubles exit. Filipina star pairs up with legend Venus Williams in Hamburg Open. Gilas women face reality check in FIBA 3x3 World Cup return with twin setbacks to Latvia and Germany. Senate drama delays birthright naturalization. Nina Itang joins Alyssa Solomon in PVL draft pullout to focus on Alas Pilipinas women call up. Former ASCALS goalkeeper Neil Etheridge retires from international play. And in French Open, world number one Sabalenka scraps past Osaka for 14 straight Grand Slam quarterfinals. Those are the headlines. Now the sports news in detail. Filipina tennis star Alex Ayala and Czech partner Nicola Bartukova suffered early axe in the women's doubles competition at the WTA 125 Birmingham Open in England. Ayala and Bartukova fell to Great Britain's Harriet Dart and Maya Lumsden in a round of 16 thriller, 4-6, 6-2, 9-11 on Monday Philippine time. Ayala and Bartukova came out strong, racing to a 4-love lead in the opening set. However, Dart and Lumsden mounted an impressive comeback, winning 6 of the next 7 games to steal the first set 6-4. The Filipina-Czech tandem came back and took control of the second set with a 5-2 advantage before closing it out with a love hold to force a deciding match tiebreak. In the tiebreak, Ayala and Bartukova briefly gained the upper hand at 6-4, but Dart and Lumsden fought back to draw even at 6-all and later 8-all before securing the victory 11-9 after 1 hour and 28 minutes. Ayala will now shift her focus to the singles draw, where she is set to face Australia's world number 143 Priscilla Hahn. The two players have split their previous meetings. Meantime, Alex Ayala will play doubles with legendary Venus Williams at the Bad Homburg Open in Germany. Tennis Channel, an American network dedicated to tennis and other racket sports, posted a video on its YouTube channel featuring a panel discussion on Ayala-Venus tandem. Venus was originally entered in the tournament with Haley Baptiste, who was injured and replaced by Ayala. The panel commented that the wildcard tandem of Venus, an all-time legend, and Ayala, one of the most popular players in the sport, is a good business decision. The Bad Homburg Open has yet to update its players list to include the doubles team of Williams and Ayala, two players who were earlier announced as singles main draw wildcards. Still in tennis, Filipino-American Christopher Papa and local talent Taniel Madis were crowned men's and women's champions of the inaugural Palawan Open at the Rizal Memorial Tennis Center in Malate, Manila. Papa stunned Alberto Lim Jr. 6-4, 6-4 in the men's single final to claim the 300,000 peso champion's purse in the event sanctioned by FILTA and supported by the Philippine Sports Commission and Bagong Pilipinas. Papa also annexed the men's doubles title, teaming up with Francis Casey Alcantara to conquer Eric Jed Olivares and Nilo Ledema 7-6, 6-3. Meanwhile, 18-year-old Madis of Philippine Tennis Academy earned 100,000 pesos after prevailing over Marian Capadosa 6-2, 7-6 in their women's singles title duel. Madis and PTA teammate Steffi Marith Aludo defeated siblings Kay Ann and Mika Emana 6-love, 6-2 for the women's doubles title. Alcantara and Capadosa ruled the mixed doubles category, beating Madis and Ronard Joven 6-2, 4-6, 16-14.
6: Detalye ng mga naganap na sports matchups. Sino ang nanguna? Sino ang mas tanaig? Ating alamin dito sa Sports Roundup 918 AM.
7: Meantime, Gilas Pilipinas 3x3 women had a rough start at the FIBA 3x3 World Cup, absorbing back-to-back losses in Pool C action on Monday at the Parade Square in Warsaw, Poland. The Gilas Quartet of Afril Bernardino, Casey De La Rosa, Mika Cacho, and Camille Clarin bowed to Latvia 11-14 to open their bid. Before taking another tough 10-22 loss at the hands of Paris Olympics gold medalist Germany later in the day. Gilas women looked to bounce back on Wednesday when they faced China at 6:55 p.m. and Italy at 8:45 p.m. Philippine time. Only the top team in each group earns an outright berth to the quarterfinals, while the second and third place teams will go through the play-in round for a chance to enter the final eight. Gilas Pilipinas youth women start their title retention bid in the Sayaba Under-18 qualifiers against Vietnam tonight when action unfurls at the SDI West Negros University Gym in Bacolod City. Bannered by Gilas youth mainstays Sofia Dignadise and Tiffany Reyes, the Nationals face the Vietnamese side at 7 p.m., right after the 4 p.m. curtain raiser between Indonesia and Singapore. Also included in the Sandy Arespacochaga mentored squad task to defend the Sayaba Under-18 title are Audrey Duma, Brianna Katigbak, Naima Navarro, Ruisa Olmos, Zia Onate, Gwyneth Pehe, Rian Perez, Lea Penuela, Jaden Rosano, and Suzanne Singson. Aside from Vietnam, Gilas youth women will also face Singapore on Wednesday, Thailand on Thursday, and Indonesia on Saturday. Gilas youth women clinched the Sayaba Under-18 title 2 years ago in Ratchaburi, Thailand with a 3-0 sweep of the tournament. The third and final reading for Benny Boatwright's naturalization is rescheduled later this afternoon after the Senate failed to hold its 69th session on Monday due to the majority bloc's absence led by Senate President Alan Peter Cayetano. However, there is no finality yet if the senators will convene today and push through with the derailed session. In a statement, the Senate minority bloc described the majority's no-show as a boycott following the arrest of Senator Jinggoy Estrada. Boatwright was present and was accompanied by a Samahang Basketball ng Pilipinas representative. But the Senate failed to reach a quorum as only 11 senators from the minority bloc were present. 13 senators are required to keep the session going. Last week, the House Bill number 6639 seeking Filipino citizenship for Boatwright was passed on second reading. In the PBA, the defending champions TNT Tropang 5G and the crowd favorite Barangay Ginebra will open their Best of 7 Championship Series in the PBA Season 50 Commissioner's Cup Finals on Wednesday, June 3 at the Smart Araneta Coliseum. 2 days before the highly anticipated showdown, the Tropang 5G and the Gene Kings face off one last time during the official pre-finals press conference on Monday, led by head coaches Chot Reyes and Tim Cone. TNT head coach Chot Reyes said the team has already moved past its roller coaster journey in the eliminations, including the loss of Super Import Bolbol due to injury during the semifinals. Instead, the defending champions are fully focused on overcoming Ginebra and successfully defending their Commissioner's Cup crown.
8: We're only defending champions today. It's so happy that it's the same thing as the last one. It's a very different series this time. First of all, we have a good team that we have. The key, I think, is our ability to continuously adjust and adapt to Ginebra's game. And for us, for me personally, my only objective is how to be able to get to play at a high level. Because that's the only way we can compete. If we play our best, we give ourselves a chance. But if we do not play our best, we have no chance. Even if we play our best, it's still a 50-50. But at least we have a chance. If we do not play our best, we have no chance. So for me, that's the only thing. I'm thinking of whatever happened in the past, the history, the previous records, doesn't really matter to me.
7: That was TNT head coach Chot Reyes. Meantime, Ginebra head coach Tim Cone, the winningest mentor in PBA history with 25 championships, said he no longer views TNT as the 8th-seeded team from the eliminations. For Cone, everything resets once the finals begin. Cone is also hoping to end Ginebra's 7 conference title drought and bring another championship to the league's most popular franchise.
9: After we played them and we beat them in the eliminations in a non-bearing game, I said that, and they were going to be the 8th seed. I said at that point, I'll be the least surprised person in the room that they don't make the finals and we don't see them in again in the playoffs. So 8th, or you know, the fact that they're a championship team and they've been to the finals four consecutive times before now, it doesn't surprise me at all that they are here as an 8th seed. You know, they really started to get their stride, and then Bobo went down during the playoffs, and they brought in a guy who knows how to win in this league. He's familiar with the league. He's been a former Best Import Award, and he looks like he's a really, really good fit. So, you know, we're just looking at that team, and again, we're not surprised they're there. You know, they know how to win
7: That was Coach Tim Cone of Barangay Ginebra. Game 1 of the PBA Season 50 Commissioner's Cup Finals between Tropang 5G and the Gene Kings is set for tomorrow at 7:30 p.m. at the Big Dome. Meantime, in volleyball, Ninia Itang had also pulled out from tomorrow's PVL draft to focus on her duties with Alas Pilipinas. She became the second top-level prospect to make last-minute withdrawal following Eliza Solomon, who was the first to back out as she rejoined the national team while exploring another playing opportunities abroad. Itang, a four-time UAAP best middle blocker out of University of the Philippines, said that her decision rooted from her willingness and love to represent the country and a sacrifice she is willing to take risk. Meanwhile, Natalie Estrelier and Lara May Silva of NCAA Season 101 champions Letran Lady Knights likewise withdrew from the PBL draft as they joined Itang and Solomon in bolstering the Alas women's preparations for the AVC Women's Volleyball Nations Cup set to begin on June 6 in Candon, Ilocos Sur. Premier Volleyball League President Ricky Palu hinted at the possibility of welcoming new teams for the next conference. The PBL chief told reporters at the sidelines of the PBL Awards night last Saturday that the league is in talks with two interested companies. Palu didn't disclose the full identity but said one of those is an electric power company.
10: They told me not to. I'm not at liberty to announce to Shino, pero meron, there are two of them actually. Basta electric, alam ko, power company.
11: Power company?
10: Yeah, wala pa. Di ba, pinapag-aralan din nila, they're asking questions to you. They want to join, anong mga requirements, gano'n, magkano yung entry.
7: That was PBL President Ricky Palu. From 12 teams, the PBL is down to 10 clubs. Now, after Signal's leave of absence.
6: 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Hindi ka mahuhuli. Hindi ka matatalo. 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
7: Nagbabalik po ang Sports News Roundup dito sa DZSR Sports Radio 918. In other sports updates, in football, Manila Digger FC claimed its first ever championship in the Philippines Football League for the 2026 season. Manila Digger was all able to accomplish the feat after drawing with Wantagig 1-1 in the last match of the championship round held last Saturday at the Rizal Memorial Football Stadium. With the title, Manila Digger has qualified for the 2026-2027 AFC Champions League 2 qualifying playoffs. Meanwhile, as vice champions, Wantagig was relegated to the 2026-2027 AFC Challenge League group stage. After 18 years of representing the Philippines, veteran goalkeeper Neil Etheridge has officially announced his retirement from international football. In his social media posts, the 36-year-old shot stopper reflected on the highs and the lows of his journey with the Philippine men's national football team. Etheridge thanked his teammates, coaches, supporters, and everyone he met throughout his national team career. Etheridge started representing the Philippines at the age of 18, despite having played for England at the youth level. He made his debut for the national team in 2008 and went on to earn 82 international caps, making him one of the most capped players in Philippine football history. Among his biggest achievements with the national team was helping the Philippines qualify for the AFC Asian Cup for the first time in history in 2019. He was also part of the famous Ascals generation that helped elevate Philippine football on the international stage. Nash Lim emerged as champion of the Philippine National Gravel Championship in Mimosa Clark, Pampanga. Fresh from becoming the best Filipino in the 14-stage MPTC Tour of Luzon, the 23-year-old versatile rider ruled the 110-kilometer race in 3 hours, 6 minutes, and 28 seconds. Lim, a 2-time road national ITT champion, beat closest pursuer and fellow road cyclist Dave Montemayor by 2 minutes and 19 seconds in a field of 10 elite entries. Shane Yao Yao added the gravel national title to her MTB national honors after clocking 3 hours, 42 minutes, and 90 seconds in the women's elite 110-kilometer event, 13 minutes faster than her lone rival, Altea May Campana. Lim and Yao Yao automatically qualified for the 2026 UCI Gravel World Championships set in October in Australia. The Philippine men's floorball team has been drawn into Group D of the 2026 IFF Men's World Floorball Championships, which will be held from December 5 to 13

0: Canada on December 6 at 5 p.m. before facing Denmark on December 7 at 9 a.m. and will take on Japan on December 8 at 10 a.m. Meantime, the Philippine Handball Federation Incorporated is putting its best foot forward as it fields a women's team to the IHF Beach Handball World Championships in Croatia set June 23 to 28. Philippine Handball President Dr. Ernesto J. Adalam said during the PSA forum that the team has prepared well for the coming event that drew 16 countries and is bent on surpassing its 12th place finish in the 2024 edition in Fuzhou, China, where Germany emerged champion. The Philippines will be in Group D along with 2024 runner-up Argentina, Denmark, and Benin. The Philippines must finish in the top three to advance to the next round. Adalam graced the public service forum with head coach Gianna Franchelli, playing coach A.A. Adriano, and players Za Mateo, Joe Ong, and Shang Berte. Coach Franchelli said that the Pinay handballers who qualified to the World Championships with silver finish in last year's Asian Championships will use the competition as part of build-up for the Cebu Asian Beach Games in 2028. National marathoner Sonny Wagdos will be aiming to break his national record and qualify to the 2028 Los Angeles Olympics. In a media huddle, the 32-year-old distance runner shared his goal of reducing his clocking and perform better in the Asian.
1: Yung pinakain namin ni Coach ngayon na pinaka-target namin ngayon is Asian Games, and then kailangan talaga namin mabreak ulit yung national, yung PB ko or national record ngayon. And then, isa din namin is pag-asa din na, may pag-asa talaga kami na makapasok sa ILA Olympic. 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
0: Wagdos recently set the national record clocking 2 hours, 14 minutes, and 32 seconds to break the 22-year-old record of his own coach and 2-time Olympian Eduardo Vertec Buenavista last March as he finished 58th overall in the Tokyo Marathon. The Pride of Agusan del Sur also confirmed that he will be racing in the Patafa Open and the Manila Marathon in between part of his build-up.
1: Register ako doon, 21 kilometer, pero nag-conflict siya sa National Open. 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
0: That was national marathoner Sonny Wagdos. In other sports news, John Riel Cuadro Alas Casimero of the Philippines will battle Mexico's Luis Pantera Neri on June 6, 2026 in Aichi, Japan, headlining the Saiko Lush Fight card. The bout set in the super bantamweight division, or 122 pounds, features two former world champions known for their knockout power and aggressive styles. Casimero enters the fight aiming to reestablish himself among the elite after years of fluctuating activity, relying on his unorthodox movement and heavy hands. Neri, a proven finisher with relentless pressure and high knockout rate, is looking to strengthen his position in the stacked 122-pound division. The Philippine Sports Commission's Walk, Run, and Roll Inclusive Fun Run will be returning to the University of the Philippines for its third edition this July 26. In partnership with the National Council on Disability

0: Affairs and Milo Philippines, the PSC conducts the event as part of the celebration of the National Disability Rights Week, set from July 17 to 23 of every year to promote inclusivity, accessibility, and the power of sports for all. The commemoration is part of the country's commitment to the United Nations Convention on Rights of Persons with Disabilities. Last year, the second edition of the event was held in Surigao City following its first iteration in 2024 at the UP grounds.
1: Up to date na mga sports balita, hindi ka mahuhuli, hindi ka matatalo. Sports Roundup. 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
2: Paliwanag mo sa tao na hindi totoo yan.
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0: Nagpapatuloy po ang ating sports news roundup dito sa DZSR Sports Radio 918. For our international sports stories, world number 1 Aryna Sabalenka defeated Naomi Osaka in a thrilling fourth round match, 7-5, 6-3 victory to make her 14th consecutive Grand Slam quarterfinal. In a marquee matchup between two of the most accomplished active players on the WTA Tour, both players hit more winners than unforced errors, with the world number 1 crunching a staggering 39 to Osaka's 20. It was Sabalenka's third victory over Osaka this season in a duel which was also the first women's match to feature in the night session in Paris in 3 years. The top-seeded Sabalenka will next play against number 25 seed Diana Schneider, who booked her first career Grand Slam quarterfinal with a 3-set win over number 19 seed Madison Keys, 6-3, 3-6, 6-love. Also barging into the women's last eight were Poland's Maja Szwalinska, who easily dispatched local favorite Diane Parry, 6-3, 6-2. And 24th seed Anna Kalinskaya, who scored a spectacular 6-4, 2-6, 7-6 win over number 28, Anastasia Potapova. American great Serena Williams has announced her long-anticipated return to competitive tennis at this month's Queen's Club Championships. In a statement, the London-based club said the 44-year-old Williams, who won the last of her 23 Grand Slam singles titles in 2017 and has not competed since the 2022 U.S. Open, received a wildcard entry into the doubles draw. The Queen's Club tournament starts next Monday, and the WTA said Williams will play with a partner to be announced in due course. Williams, who has won 14 Grand Slam doubles titles over her storied career, became eligible to compete in February after re-register pairing with tennis's mandatory anti-doping program 6 months earlier, which is the first step toward a comeback. Williams won 7 Wimbledon titles and 6 at the US Open before stepping away from the game in 2022. In doubles, she won 6 titles at Wimbledon and 2 at the US Open, all with her older sister, Venus Williams. In men's tennis, Matteo Berrettini ended Juan Manuel Cerundolo's impressive run on Monday at the French Open as he returned to the quarterfinals of a major for the first time since 2022. The former number 6 Italian held firm to prevail 6-3, 7-6, 7-6 over Cerundolo, who had made headlines for stunning world number 1 Jannik Sinner in the second round. Competing in his first Roland Garros since 2021, after a series of injury setbacks, Berrettini is now into his 7th major quarterfinal. The current world number 105, Berrettini is the lowest-ranked man to reach the quarterfinals at Roland Garros since 2007. He will next meet countryman Matteo Arnaldi, who posted a remarkable comeback to outlast 29th seed Francis Tiafoe 7-6, 6-7, 3-6, 7-6, 6-4 in 5 hours and 26 minutes and reach his first major quarterfinal. Felix Auger-Aliassime broke new ground at Roland Garros when the 25-year-old Canadian powered into his first quarterfinal in Paris and etched his name into the history books. The fourth seed delivered an authoritative display to defeat Alejandro Tabilo 6-3, 7-5, 6-1 to become the first Canadian man to reach the quarterfinals at all 4 Grand Slam tournaments. Auger-Aliassime set a quarterfinal clash with Flavio Coboli, a 6-2, 6-3, 6-7, 7-6 winner over American Zachary Zvaida. In other sports news, Paris Saint-Germain took its Champions League success to the French Open when Ballon d'Or winner Ousmane Dembélé and 3 teammates raised a trophy for tennis fans. Dembélé and his friends' teammates Bradley Barcola, Warren Zaire-Emery, and Desiree Doué received a standing ovation from tennis fans as they took to the sun-drenched Philippe Cartier court. PSG won Europe's most prestigious club competition for a second straight year after beating Arsenal in a tense final, which finished with a penalty shootout. PSG president Nasser Al-Khelaifi was also present at Roland Garros Stadium, which is located in western Paris, close to PSG's own arena, the Parc des Princes. A former tennis player, the 52-year-old Al-Khelaifi played 2 ATP Tour matches, including a loss to 1995 French Open champion Thomas Muster, and played for Qatar in the Davis Cup. France is among the favorites of the World Cup, starting June 11 in Mexico, Canada, and the United States. Meantime, Wyndham Clark carded an 11-under par final round of 60 to win the CJ Cup Byron Nelson by 3 shots and finished 30-under par. The 32-year-old American became just a 10th man to finish a 4-round tournament 30-under or better since 1983. Clark, who had carded rounds of 66, 63, and 65, scored an eagle and 9 birdies to overtake overnight leader Siwoo Kim. Meanwhile, Filipino-American Rico Hoey finished in a share of 19 at 15-under. In other news, Rick Adelman, who coached his teams to more than 1,000 wins in a Naismith Hall of Fame career, has died at 79. It was announced by the National Basketball Coaches Association, or NBCA. Adelman, who ranks 10th in NBA history with 1,042 wins as a head coach, is best remembered for his greatest successes with the Portland Trail Blazers, where he spent part of his playing career in the 1970s before guiding them to the Western Conference titles and NBA Finals appearances in 1990 and 1992. Across 23 seasons as a head coach for the Blazers, Golden State Warriors, Sacramento Kings, Houston Rockets, and Minnesota Timberwolves, Adelman amassed a 1,042 wins, 749 losses record for a winning percentage of .582. His teams made the playoffs 16 times and went 79-78. He was inducted to the Hall of Fame in 2021 and received the NBCA's Chuck Daly Lifetime Achievement Award in 2023. In esports, the Esports Foundation introduced a wildcard slot system for the Esports Nations Cup, or ENC 2026, to expand global participation while maintaining competitive integrity. The system includes solidarity slots, host region slots, and special invites, providing additional pathways for countries and territories that may face competitive, technical, or regional barriers to qualification. Solidarity slots will be available in all titles except Counter-Strike 2 and are reserved for underrepresented countries and territories. Applications will start from July 20 to August 17 with slots awarded based on competitive strength and regional representation after qualifiers conclude. The host region slot will be awarded to the highest performing Gulf Cooperation Council nation that has not already qualified through regular qualification pathways. Meanwhile, special invites will be used in selected titles to address technical or structural limitations that may prevent participation through standard qualifiers. Wildcard slot recipients will receive full travel and accommodation support and compete under the same conditions as all qualified teams and players at the ENC finals. And in motorsports, MotoGP Championship leader Marco Bezzecchi fought through to beat Aprilia teammate George Martin and win the Italian Grand Prix at Mugello. Bezzecchi won the opening three rounds of the year and returned to the top step in race 7 to open up a 17-point lead over Martin in the standings. The 27-year-old celebrated at the finish with fellow Italian and Formula One Championship leader Kimi Antonelli. And finally, here's a glimpse of the Golden Pass in sports history. Around 74 years ago, Filipino tennis legend, the late Felicissimo Ampon, reached the men's single quarterfinals of the 1952 French Tennis Championships, now known as the French Open. Ampon outclassed his various competitors in the preliminary rounds, including former world number one Tony Trabert in the fourth round. Ampon would lose to Ken McGregor of Australia in the quarterfinal via straight sets 1-6, 1-6, 2-6. And so goes our sports news roundup, compiled and edited by the men and women of this station, your institution in Philippine sports broadcast, DZSR Sports Radio 918. Maraming maraming salamat po. This is Ria Arevalo reporting.
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0: Negosyo with Joe. 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
7: Experts say this, journalists write it, and we promote it. 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We merge dishes like sinigang na corned beef. We mash up songs for a laugh like Senorita by Shawn Mendes.
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7: And Lumayo Ka Man Sa Akin by Rodel Naval. And there's the timeless practice of Pinoy parents naming their kids after their meshed names, like Jovelin or Benjamin. Pero ang isa pang mahilig ko tingtingin ng Pinoy ay language. Mga salitang Tagalog na minerge or completely inimbento.
10: Pauso.
7: Street words or slang. Made-up words or familiar words with made-up meanings only a Filipino would know. Like, rani, anyare, and some that have even made it to the Oxford English Dictionary. Like, bonga, defined as flamboyant or excellent. Bahala na, balikbayan, high blood. Yep, they're in the Oxford English Dictionary. Look under Philippine English along with other Filipino coined words. The OED has an entire Philippine English piece on it. The first editions were plant or animal names like abaca and tamarao. Recent editions include kilig, pandesal, and traffic as an adjective, defined as marked by slow movement of vehicles or congested. Filipino lexicographer Danica Salazar says the Philippine-sourced editions legitimize Philippine English as a variety in its own right. The words that got in did so from observed use online in publications and through linguistic studies. It'll be interesting to see what other Filipinized words make it next. What about keri or marites?
6: Yan ang Pinoy Kultura, because our culture is cool.
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2: 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Info straight from the experts. 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
6: 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Besides, there's always the option of waiting for the next elevator. Remember,
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